deeper and deeper and deeper is deeper than the rest. The boy can't this. 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

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I get no sleep, I can't get no sleep.

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Do you understand me?

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When you finish, put down the receiver and carry on. 'Cause the sun will always shine.

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2: 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We're going to dance and have some fun.